Well, here's my final serenade. Here's a gun and here's a blade. Here's a picture that I saved for too long. Here's my credit card and keys, and the reason I won't find peace. Here's a song I should not complete.

for a funeral. So pack the car and dry your eyes. I know they got plenty of young blood left in them.